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4: Mainly cloudy tonight, slight chance of showers. Overnight clearing, though, down to 12. Monday, sun and cloud, maybe showers, reaching 24. Sun and cloud on Tuesday, 30% chance of showers, with a high again of 24.
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0: 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Fire rangers and emergency personnel are working hard to suppress active fires and keep communities safe. 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
2: Mainly cloudy tonight, slight chance of showers. Overnight clearing, though, down to 12. Monday, sun and cloud, maybe showers, reaching 24. Sun and cloud on Tuesday, 30% chance of showers, with a high again of 24.
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3: Mainly cloudy tonight, slight chance of showers. Overnight clearing, though, down to 12. Monday, sun and cloud, maybe showers, reaching 24. Sun and cloud on Tuesday, 30% chance of showers, with a high again of 24.
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3: Mainly cloudy tonight, slight chance of showers. Overnight clearing, though, down to 12. Monday, sun and cloud, maybe showers, reaching 24. Sun and cloud on Tuesday, 30% chance of showers, with a high again of 24.
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2: Mainly cloudy tonight, slight chance of showers. Overnight clearing, though, down to 12. Monday, sun and cloud, maybe showers, reaching 24. Sun and cloud on Tuesday, 30% chance of showers, with a high again of 24.
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1: Mainly cloudy tonight, slight chance of showers. Overnight clearing, though, down to 12. Monday, sun and cloud, maybe showers, reaching 24. Sun and cloud on Tuesday, 30% chance of showers, with a high again of 24.
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3: Mainly cloudy tonight, slight chance of showers. Overnight clearing, though, down to 12. Monday, sun and cloud, maybe showers, reaching 24. Sun and cloud on Tuesday, 30% chance of showers, with a high again of 24.
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4: Mainly cloudy tonight, slight chance of showers. Overnight clearing, though, down to 12. Monday, sun and cloud, maybe showers, reaching 24. Sun and cloud on Tuesday, 30% chance of showers, with a high again of 24.
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0: 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Right here.
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I mean, just look at how those polar bears smile. Almost like they're inviting you for lunch. 98.1 Moose FM, Cochrane's biggest variety.

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1: Good morning, I'm Dennis J. Puska. With 2 weeks before the nomination deadline, there are now 8 hopefuls running for the 6 Cochran Council seats. One-time councillor Bob Hutchinson has filed his papers at Town Hall. There's still only one candidate for the mayor's job, current councillor Sylvie Charon Lemieux. Nominations close August 21st. They'll be certified on the 24th. Election day is October 26th. Ottawa has approved a request for federal assistance from British Columbia to provide shelter and accommodations for people who have been forced to leave their homes due to wildfires, especially those in the region around Summerland and Peachland. Emergency Management Minister Eleanor Olasowski says she's tasked federal officials to work with the province to ensure support reaches those who need it the most. As of yesterday, there are 104 wildfires burning across British Columbia, with 46 out of control. Yesterday's update from BC Wildfire Service says 42 evacuation orders are in effect, with 51 alerts. Thousands of people have been displaced. Jazz Aviation says its tentative agreement with the Canadian Airline Dispatchers Association has been ratified by its flight dispatch employees. The union represents 56 flight dispatch employees at Air Canada's regional airline. Jazz says the 3-year collective agreement provides industry competitiveness wages and other enhancements. And the history of Cochran, the rail town, takes us back to 1994 on a visit by 2 self-confessed train people. The May 28, 1994 issue of the Cochran Times tells of visitors Marvin Dudna of West Palm Beach, Florida, and Sue McMichael of Waikiki Beach, Hawaii. Travel agent Dudna advertised a rail excursion crisscrossing Canada with a stop in Cochran. McMichael was the only one to take him up on it. Dudna lamented that too many people use cars. While they seem cheap, he said once you add the gas, insurance, and repairs, you're paying 40 cents a mile in 1994. While in Cochran, Dudna and McMichael visited rail buff and expert Dave Riddick. Cochran's history is available to any member of the library from its extensive archives. For these stories and more, go to mycochrannow.com.
2: We got some thunderstorming overnight, and we're looking at more as we head through today. High 23, low 11. Same thing tomorrow, high 24. And a mix of sun and cloud with a chance of rain for Wednesday, high 21.
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0: Chilliwack, what you gonna do, Moose FM? Good morning and welcome to the Monday Morning Show. I'm Tim Rout. Thank you very much for tuning in, 272-6467, if you want to call or text. And coming up on the 21st through 23rd of this month is the Porcus Stampede and Rodeo. And today, we're going to start giving you opportunities to win free tickets, so stay tuned. Beautiful weekend, great weather, got a little bit of thunderstorm activity last night, but nothing to write home about. And no new forest fires to report. 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

She's such a little DJ, get that quick. 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Beat that nick, but not the way that we play. Dogtown, bloodbath, ribcage.

0: cha-cha. 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Bite that mic, I know you never stole one. Girls that like the story, so I told one.
1: Salford. Mainland. Cashback. Hot top.

0: Prince Little Red Corvette, Moose FM. Amy and I enjoyed a really fun day in Iroquois Falls yesterday. We were attending a church there, and then afterwards we went out to the Y, W-Y-E, the Y, for lunch. What a great place. We'd never been there before. Fantastic staff. Closest thing to perfect bacon I've ever had. It's kind of an all-day breakfast deal. I shouldn't say all day. That may not be true. Wonderful experience. We'd do it again for sure, with one interesting anomaly, something I have never in my 55 years run into. Decided to take a little trip to the men's room, and as I'm observing the facilities, I notice that over every single urinal, there's a little red sign that reads, "Do not drink the water."
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0: We got some thunderstorming overnight, and we're looking at more as we head through today. High 23, low 11. Same thing tomorrow, high 24. And a mix of sun and cloud with a chance of rain for Wednesday, high 21.
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1: Good morning, I'm Dennis J. Puska. With 2 weeks before the nomination deadline, there are now 8 hopefuls running for the 6 Cochrane Council seats. One-time councillor Bob Hutchinson has filed his papers at Town Hall. There's still only one candidate for the mayor's job, current councillor Sylvie Charon Lemieux. Nominations close August 21st. They'll be certified on the 24th. Election day is October 26th. Ottawa has approved a request for federal assistance from British Columbia to provide shelter and accommodations for people who have been forced to leave their homes due to wildfires, especially those in the region around Summerland and Peachland. Emergency Management Minister Eleanor Olasowski says she's tasked federal officials to work with the province to ensure support reaches those who need it the most. As of yesterday, there are 104 wildfires burning across British Columbia, with 46 out of control. Yesterday's update from BC Wildfire Service says 42 evacuation orders are in effect, with 51 alerts. Thousands of people have been displaced. Jazz Aviation says its tentative agreement with the Canadian Airline Dispatchers Association has been ratified by its flight dispatch employees. The union represents 56 flight dispatch employees at Air Canada's regional airline. Jazz says the 3-year collective agreement provides industry competitiveness wages and other enhancements. And the history of Cochrane, the rail town, takes us back to 1994 on a visit by 2 self-confessed train people. The May 28, 1994 issue of the Cochrane Times tells of visitors Marvin Dudna of West Palm Beach, Florida, and Sue McMichael of Waikiki Beach, Hawaii. Travel agent Dudna advertised a rail excursion crisscrossing Canada with a stop in Cochrane. McMichael was the only one to take him up on it. Dudna lamented that too many people use cars. While they seem cheap, he said once you add the gas, insurance, and repairs, you're paying 40 cents a mile in 1994. While in Cochrane, Dudna and McMichael visited rail buff and expert Dave Riddick. Cochrane's history is available to any member of the library from its extensive archives. For these stories and more, go to MyCochraneNow.com.
2: We got some thunderstorming overnight, and we're looking at more as we head through today. High 23, low 11. Same thing tomorrow, high 24. And a mix of sun and cloud with a chance of rain for Wednesday, high 21.
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0: 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Half our staff is going to be there, man. It's going to be a terrific time. Emmy and I are planning on hanging out a wee little bit, too. Make sure you say hi. 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Are you looking for local news? 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
0: We got some thunderstorming overnight, and we're looking at more as we head through today. High 23, low 11. Same thing tomorrow, high 24. And a mix of sun and cloud with a chance of rain for Wednesday, high 21.
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1: Good morning, I'm Dennis J. Puska. With 2 weeks before the nomination deadline, there are now 8 hopefuls running for the 6 Cochran Council seats. One-time councillor Bob Hutchinson has filed his papers at Town Hall. There's still only one candidate for the

0: 42 evacuation orders are in effect, with 51 alerts. Thousands of people have been displaced. Jazz Aviation says its tentative agreement with the Canadian Airline Dispatchers Association has been ratified by its flight dispatch employees. The union represents 56 flight dispatch employees at Air Canada's regional airline. Jazz says the three-year collective agreement provides industry competitiveness wages and other enhancements. And the history of Cochrane, the rail town, takes us back to 1994 and a visit by two self-confessed train people. The May 28, 1994 issue of the Cochrane Times tells of visitors Marvin Dudna of West Palm Beach, Florida, and Sue McMichael of Waikiki Beach, Hawaii. Travel agent Dudna advertised a rail excursion crisscrossing Canada with a stop in Cochrane. McMichael was the only one to take him up on it. Dudna lamented that too many people use cars. While they seem cheap, he said once you add the gas, insurance, and repairs, you're paying 40 cents a mile in 1994. While in Cochrane, Dudna and McMichael visited rail buff and expert Dave Riddick. Cochrane's history is available to any member of the library from its extensive archives. For these stories and more, go to mycochranenow.com.
1: We got some thunderstorming overnight, and we're looking at more as we head through today. High 23, low 11. Same thing tomorrow, high 24. And a mix of sun and cloud with a chance of rain for Wednesday, high 21.
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0: Survivor, I have the Tiger Moose FM. You know, every day at 10 past 8, we do the dad joke. A simple little groaner that puts a smile on people's faces. And you're free to suggest one if you want to. 272-6467 is our text line. But please do keep in mind the rules. You're not allowed to burn anybody, whether by name or by group. The point of the dad joke is to keep it light and stupid. Light and stupid is fine. Sardonic, not so much. And coming up on the 21st, 22nd, and 23rd of this month is the Porca Stampede and Rodeo. We're going to give you a chance a little later in the show to win free tickets. Stay tuned.
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0: Denise Williams, let's hear it for the boy, Moose FM. 272-6467 to call or text. And last week we were talking about canoes and whether or not a canoe is a suitable watercraft for a big guy. Now, if you haven't seen me, I'm 6'2" and north of 300 pounds. Not exactly the kind of dude who should probably be using a canoe, but I've had my eye on one that's especially big. It's 20 feet long, high gunnels, high load capacity. It's a pack canoe. It can carry like 1,000 pounds. But Dan says, three reasons you should not get a canoe. Number one, they don't make personal flotation devices that big. Number two, if you overturn, there's no chance you can get back inside. Number three, unless you're planning on paddling alone, you're not going to make many friends. Dan, thank you. Yeah, I'm not saying that a canoe would be my preferred mode of water transportation. It's simply an affordable one. So how about we reshape the conversation a little bit like this. If you had a choice between a reasonably good quality used boat and motor or a new canoe, which would be your option?
1: Wake up, clean up, turn up. Moose 98.1.
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0: We got some thunderstorming overnight, and we're looking at more as we head through today. High 23, low 11. Same thing tomorrow, high 24. And a mix of sun and cloud with a chance of rain for Wednesday, high 21.
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8: 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A picture-perfect party full of friends I used to keep. 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
1: Good morning, I'm Dennis J. Puska. With 2 weeks before the nomination deadline, there are now 8 hopefuls running for the 6 Cochran Council seats. One-time councillor Bob Hutchinson has filed his papers at Town Hall. There's still only one candidate for the mayor's job, current councillor Sylvie Charon Lemieux. Nominations close August 21st. They'll be certified on the 24th. Election day is October 26th. Ottawa has approved a request for federal assistance from British Columbia to provide shelter and accommodations for people who have been forced to leave their homes due to wildfires, especially those in the region around Summerland and Peachland. Emergency Management Minister Eleanor Olasowski says she's tasked federal officials to work with the province to ensure support reaches those who need it the most. As of yesterday, there are 104 wildfires burning across British Columbia, with 46 out of control. Yesterday's update from BC Wildfire Service says 42 evacuation orders are in effect, with 51 alerts. Thousands of people have been displaced. Jazz Aviation says its tentative agreement with the Canadian Airline Dispatchers Association has been ratified by its flight dispatch employees. The union represents 56 flight dispatch employees at Air Canada's regional airline. Jazz says the 3-year collective agreement provides industry competitiveness wages and other enhancements. And the history of Cochrane, the rail town, takes us back to 1994 and a visit by 2 self-confessed train people. The May 28, 1994 issue of the Cochrane Times tells of visitors Marvin Dudna of West Palm Beach, Florida, and Sue McMichael of Waikiki Beach, Hawaii. Travel agent Dudna advertised a rail excursion crisscrossing Canada with a stop in Cochrane. McMichael was the only one to take him up on it. Dudna lamented that too many people use cars. While they seem cheap, he said once you add the gas, insurance, and repairs, you're paying 40 cents a mile in 1994. While in Cochrane, Dudna and McMichael visited rail buff and expert Dave Riddick. Cochrane's history is available to any member of the library from its extensive archives. For these stories and more, go to MyCochraneNow.com.
2: We got some thunderstorming overnight, and we're looking at more as we head through today. High 23, low 11. Same thing tomorrow, high 24. And a mix of sun and cloud with a chance of rain for Wednesday, high 21.
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0: Big Rick, that song, Moose FM, 272-6467 to call or text. And happy 56th birthday goes out to Phil Patterson, who celebrates today. Love, Cindy, Tammy, and Crystal. Coming up on the 21st through 23rd of the month, it's the Porker Stampede and Rodeo. We'll be giving away free tickets starting 8 a.m. today. So keep listening for your chance to win. This comes from Rachel. Good morning, Tim. With back to school coming up, I want to talk about homeschooling. We decided when our children were born that we would take on primary responsibility for their education. But our eldest son turns 14 this year, and we're thinking of putting him in public school. He has never been to school, but performs above his grade level on all standardized tests. When parents consider homeschooling, they have to remember it's a whole life commitment. At least one of you has to make it your career. And she goes on, Rachel, thank you very much. How about you? You ready for back to school?
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0: Rough Trade, Old Touch Moose FM. Got the dad joke coming up at 10 past 8. Feel free to suggest one. Keep it clean, keep it short, 272-6467. And if you're looking for Moose merchandise, that's mooseware.shop. Now, also starting this next hour, your first opportunity to win free tickets to the Porca Stampede and Rodeo on the 21st, 22nd, and 23rd. Specifically today, we're giving away two tickets to the Saturday, August 22nd Fall Fair. This is only valid on the Saturday. We'll tell you how to get your name in the draw next hour.
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0: We got some thunderstorming overnight, and we're looking at more as we head through today. High 23, low 11. Same thing tomorrow, high 24. And a mix of sun and cloud with a chance of rain for Wednesday, high 21.
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1: Good morning, I'm Dennis J. Puska. With 2 weeks before the nomination deadline, there are now 8 hopefuls running for the 6 Cochran Council seats. One-time councillor Bob Hutchinson has filed his papers at Town Hall. There's still only one candidate for the mayor's job, current councillor Sylvie Charon Lemieux. Nominations close August 21st. They'll be certified on the 24th. Election day is October 26th. Ottawa has approved a request for federal assistance from British Columbia to provide shelter and accommodations for people who have been forced to leave their homes due to wildfires, especially those

0: The three-year collective agreement provides industry competitiveness wages and other enhancements. And the history of Cochrane, the rail town, takes us back to 1994 and a visit by two self-confessed train people. The May 28, 1994 issue of the Cochrane Times tells of visitors Marvin Dudna of West Palm Beach, Florida, and Sue McMichael of Waikiki Beach, Hawaii. Travel agent Dudna advertised a rail excursion crisscrossing Canada with a stop in Cochrane. McMichael was the only one to take him up on it. Dudna lamented that too many people use cars. While they seem cheap, he said once you add the gas, insurance, and repairs, you're paying 40 cents a mile in 1994. While in Cochrane, Dudna and McMichael visited rail buff and expert Dave Riddick. Cochrane's history is available to any member of the library from its extensive archives. For these stories and more, go to mycochranenow.com.
1: We got some thunderstorming overnight, and we're looking at more as we head through today. High 23, low 11. Same thing tomorrow, high 24. And a mix of sun and cloud with a chance of rain for Wednesday, high 21.
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0: Triumph Magic Power Moose FM. Now, before we jump into the dad joke, we got to tee up a little contest for you. Today, we're giving away two tickets to the Saturday, August 22nd Fall Fair in Porcus. 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That's F-A-I-R, FAIR, to 272-6467 before the end of the hour.
1: And now, it's time for the dad joke of the day.
0: So, a horse walks into a bar. The bartender says, "Hey!" And the horse says, "Sure."
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0: George Michael, father figure, Moose FM. The Porker Stampede and Rodeo is coming up on the 21st, 22nd, and 23rd of the month. And today, we're giving away two free tickets to the Saturday, August 22nd Fall Fair in Porcus. 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
0: We got some thunderstorming overnight, and we're looking at more as we head through today. High 23, low 11. Same thing tomorrow. High 24. And a mix of sun and cloud with a chance of rain for Wednesday. High 21.
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1: Good morning, I'm Dennis J. Puska. With 2 weeks before the nomination deadline, there are now 8 hopefuls running for the 6 Cochran Council seats. One-time councillor Bob Hutchinson has filed his papers at Town Hall. There's still only one candidate for the mayor's job, current councillor Sylvie Charon Lemieux. Nominations close August 21st. They'll be certified on the 24th. Election day is October 26th. Ottawa has approved a request for federal assistance from British Columbia to provide shelter and accommodations for people who have been forced to leave their homes due to wildfires, especially those in the region around Summerland and Peachland. Emergency Management Minister Eleanor Olasowski says she's tasked federal officials to work with the province to ensure support reaches those who need it the most. As of yesterday, there are 104 wildfires burning across British Columbia, with 46 out of control. Yesterday's update from BC Wildfire Service says 42 evacuation orders are in effect, with 51 alerts. Thousands of people have been displaced. Jazz Aviation says its tentative agreement with the Canadian Airline Dispatchers Association has been ratified by its flight dispatch employees. The union represents 56 flight dispatch employees at Air Canada's regional airline. Jazz says the 3-year collective agreement provides industry competitiveness wages and other enhancements. And the history of Cochrane, the rail town, takes us back to 1994 in a visit by 2 self-confessed train people. The May 28, 1994 issue of the Cochrane Times tells of visitors Marvin Dudna of West Palm Beach, Florida, and Sue McMichael of Waikiki Beach, Hawaii. Travel agent Dudna advertised a rail excursion crisscrossing Canada with a stop in Cochrane. McMichael was the only one to take him up on it. Dudna lamented that too many people use cars. While they seem cheap, he said once you add the gas, insurance, and repairs, you're paying 40 cents a mile in 1994. While in Cochrane, Dudna and McMichael visited rail buff and expert Dave Riddick. Cochrane's history is available to any member of the library from its extensive archives. For these stories and more, go to mycochranenow.com.
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4: We got some thunderstorming overnight, and we're looking at more as we head through today. High 23, low 11. Same thing tomorrow, high 24. And a mix of sun and cloud with a chance of rain for Wednesday, high 21.
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0: Alanis Morissette, You Learn the Moose. I'm Tim Rout. And today we're giving away a couple of tickets to the Saturday, August 22nd Fall Fair in Porcus, only valid on Saturday. Text FAIR, F-A-I-R, to 272-6467 before the end of the hour and get your name in the draw. Looking at some of your texts and emails, this comes from Sarah. What did you mean when you said that I should be fired for my piercings? Who the expletive deleted are you to say that? You don't understand anything about the spiritual significance they hold. Sarah, I'm not sure what you're talking about. I don't know you. I made absolutely no commentary about you personally. Last week, somebody asked if Moose FM had a dress code policy, and we do. But piercings aren't forbidden. You're just not allowed to turn your face into a pincushion. Look, man, if your piercings or tattoos, etc., mean that much to you, just don't go working for a company that needs you to maintain a certain kind of appearance. Know what I'm saying?
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0: Drews, poor old broken-hearted me, Moose FM. I'm Tim Rout, 272-6467, to call or text. 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This is valid only on the Saturday. Text our code word, FAIR, to 272-6467 to enter the draw. Amy and I had a great time in Iroquois Falls yesterday. We were visiting a friend's church, and then afterwards went out to lunch with one of the families at The Y, W-Y-E. Wonderful little restaurant. It's in the old train station. Terrific people, terrific food. Highly recommend it. One interesting oddity. In my 55 years of breathing, I had never seen this before. A sign over the urinals, every single urinal in the bathroom that read, "Do not drink this water." Now what in the world did they find somebody doing in there that necessitated the posting of those signs?
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0: We got some thunderstorming overnight, and we're looking at more as we head through today. High 23, low 11. Same thing tomorrow, high 24. And a mix of sun and cloud with a chance of rain for Wednesday, high 21.
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1: Good morning, I'm Dennis J. Puska. With 2 weeks before the nomination deadline, there are now 8 hopefuls running for the 6 Cochran Council seats. One-time councillor Bob Hutchinson has filed his papers at Town Hall. There's still only one candidate for the mayor's job, current councillor Sylvie Charon Lemieux. Nominations close August 21st. They'll be certified on the 24th. Election day is October 26th. Ottawa has approved a request for federal assistance from British Columbia to provide shelter and accommodations for people who have been forced to leave their homes due to wildfires, especially those in the region around Summerland and Peachland. Emergency Management Minister Eleanor Olasowski says she's tasked federal officials to work with the province to ensure support reaches those who need it the most. As of yesterday, there are 104 wildfires burning across British Columbia, with 46 out of control. Yesterday's update from BC Wildfire Service says 42 evacuation orders are in effect, with 51 alerts. Thousands of people have been displaced. Jazz Aviation says its tentative agreement with the Canadian Airline Dispatchers Association has been ratified by its flight dispatch employees. The union represents 56 flight dispatch employees at Air Canada's regional airline. Jazz says the 3-year collective agreement provides industry competitiveness wages and other enhancements. And the history of Cochrane, the rail town, takes us back to 1994 on a visit by 2 self-confessed train people. The May 28, 1994 issue of the Cochrane Times tells of visitors Marvin Dudna of West Palm Beach, Florida,

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2: We got some thunderstorming overnight, and we're looking at more as we head through today. High 23, low 11. Same thing tomorrow, high 24. And a mix of sun and cloud with a chance of rain for Wednesday, high 21.
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0: The Ataris were an American punk rock and alternative band formed in 1996 in Indiana. Led by a constant singer, songwriter, and guitarist Chris Rowe, the group achieved commercial success with a gold-certified album in 2003, So Long, Astoria, highlighted by their popular cover of Don Henley's The Boys of Summer. And yes, technically, they're still around today, but they haven't released anything new since 2016. The Ataris continue to actively tour globally, playing mostly classic emo and punk rock venues.
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3: 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Following directions from the Ontario Provincial Police and local authorities, and adhering to any ministerial orders, including evacuation orders, implementation orders, and restricted fire zones imposed by the ministry. 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Please stay clear of wildland fires.
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0: Last Tiger, Don't Forget Me When I'm Gone, Moose FM. 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So stay tuned, and then tomorrow we're going to be giving away two tickets to the Sunday, August 23rd Farmer's Breakfast.
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0: We got some thunderstorming overnight, and we're looking at more as we head through today. High 23, low 11. Same thing tomorrow. High 24. And a mix of sun and cloud with a chance of rain for Wednesday. High 21.
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0: Bob Marley, Buffalo Soldier, Moose Anthem. Well, there you go. That's it for the Monday morning show. I'm Tim Rout. Thank you very much for listening. 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
1: The Ministry of Natural Resources is actively responding to numerous high-complexity wildland fires across the province. Rapidly evolving situations and extreme fire hazards are contributing to escalated fire behavior and producing smoke in many areas of the province. Stay informed about the current wildland fire situation by monitoring official information sources like ontario.ca/forestfires, following directions from the Ontario Provincial Police and local authorities, and adhering to any ministerial orders, including evacuation orders, implementation orders, and restricted fire zones imposed by the ministry. 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Fire rangers and emergency personnel are working hard to suppress active fires and keep communities safe. Entering the area of an active wildland fire can hinder response efforts and compromise the safety of firefighting crews and emergency personnel. Please stay clear of wildland fires.
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1: The Ministry of Natural Resources is actively responding to numerous high-complexity wildland fires across the province. Rapidly evolving situations and extreme fire hazards are contributing to escalated fire behavior and producing smoke in many areas of the province. Stay informed about the current wildland fire situation by monitoring official information sources like ontario.ca/forestfires, following directions from the Ontario Provincial Police and local authorities, and adhering to any ministerial orders, including evacuation orders, implementation orders, and restricted fire zones imposed by the ministry. Looking for information or support? 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Fire rangers and emergency personnel are working hard to suppress active fires and keep communities safe. Entering the area of an active wildland fire can hinder response efforts and compromise the safety of firefighting crews and emergency personnel. Please stay clear of wildland fires.
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1: Good afternoon, I'm Dennis J. Puska. With 2 weeks before the nomination deadline, there are now 8 hopefuls running for 6 Cochran Council seats. One-time councillor Bob Hutchinson has filed his papers at Town Hall. There's still only one candidate for the mayor's job, current councillor Sylvie Charon Lemieux. Nominations close August 21st. They'll be certified on the 24th, and election day is October 26th. Health officials in Sudbury say Northern Ontario is strengthening its position as a leader in cardiovascular research. This after Health Sciences North Foundation's Cardiovascular Research Chair was awarded a highly competitive Canadian Institutes of Health Research Project grant. Officials say by addressing questions that matter directly to patients and physicians, the research has the potential to strengthen treatment decisions and improve cardiovascular outcomes across Canada. The project will use health data from across Ontario to compare atrial fibrillation treatment options and assess their safety and effectiveness in everyday clinical practice. Ottawa has approved a request for federal assistance from British Columbia to provide shelter and accommodations for people who have been forced to leave their homes due to wildfires, especially those in region around Summerlin and Peachland. Emergency Management Minister Eleanor Olszewski says she's asked federal officials to work with the province to ensure support reaches those who need it most. As of yesterday, there were 104 wildfires burning across British Columbia, with 46 out of control. Yesterday's update from BC Wildfire Service says 42 evacuation orders are in effect, with 51 alerts. Thousands of people have been displaced. And the history of Cochrane, the rail town, takes us back to 1994 and a visit by two self-confessed train people. The May 28, 1994 issue of the Cochrane Times tells of visitors Marvin Dudna of West Palm Beach, Florida, and Sue McMichael of Waikiki Beach, Hawaii. Travel agent Dudna advertised a rail excursion crisscrossing Canada with a stop in Cochrane. McMichael was the only one to take him up on it. Dudna lamented that too many people use cars. While they seem cheap, he said, once you add up the gas, insurance, and repairs, you're paying 40 cents a mile in 1994. While in Cochrane, Dudna and McMichael visited rail buff and expert Dave Ruddick. Cochrane's history is available to any member of the library from its extensive archives. For these stories and more, go to MyCochraneNow.com.
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1: 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Rapidly evolving situations and extreme fire hazards are contributing to escalated fire behavior and producing smoke in many areas of the province. 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

0: Great Big C, Ordinary Day, Moose FM, and yes, you're going to be listening all week long for your chances to score some tickets to the Porcus Stampede and Rodeo, which also includes the Fall Fair going on alongside of it. We got tickets to a breakfast, we got tickets to Saturday, we got tickets to every part of the event going down. And that, of course, August 21st, 22nd, and 23rd. So, yes, you're going to be getting a code word in the morning. And as it works, when you hear the code word, you have till the following top of the hour to put that in. So, if I were to say right now, the code word is fall, F-A-L-L. I don't know why I had to spell it. And if you were to text that in right now to 705-272-6467, you would have till 3 p.m. to text the word fall in. And if you were to text in the word fall, well, you'll be put into a draw to win two tickets to the Saturday Fall Fair in Porcus. Which, that's your code word. And you actually do have till 3 p.m. to text the word fall to 705-272-6467.
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4: Showers and risk of a thunderstorm this evening and tomorrow afternoon. Tonight's low 11 degrees, tomorrow's high 24. Showers tomorrow night and Wednesday, the low 10 and the high Wednesday 21.
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0: Shakira, whenever, wherever, Moose FM. Good afternoon. Today we're talking about things that are strangely satisfying. And, well, let's kick off this conversation with one of the probably most satisfying things that can happen to anybody: putting on a jacket and finding money. You know, you reach into the pocket and there it is. You feel that familiar feel, that texture of the Canadian currency. And then you think to yourself, ooh, is it $5? Maybe it's $10. Could it be the legendary 50? No, more likely $5 or $10. I feel like it's way harder to forget about a $50 bill versus like a $5 or $10 bill. But you don't remember putting it there, which technically means you just got free money. Past you just gave yourself a little present. And present you is super grateful. And to the point, you ever find that, right? You find the money in one pocket and then you're like, game on. Empty the closet. We're searching everything, every pair of jeans, every coat, every backpack, old person wallet. We are going to be diving in there, because if you find some, well, then you're going to think there's more. And hopefully you're correct about that.
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4: Showers and risk of a thunderstorm this evening and tomorrow afternoon. Tonight's low 11 degrees, tomorrow's high 24. Showers tomorrow night and Wednesday, the low 10, and the high Wednesday 21.
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0: died and you just keep going. I died and you watched. 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

0: Moose FM, today we're chatting about things that you find oddly satisfying. And yes, getting something out of your teeth. Apples, every time I bite into an apple, right? Love apples, favorite fruit. But every time, it's like every apple is a guaranteed that there's going to be a piece of peel at some point wedged in between my teeth. And it is very satisfying to get it out because, yeah, you try so many things, right? First, you just, like, you use the tongue, right? You're like, oh, come on. Sorry. Okay. The sound effects may have went a little too far there. I noticed it too. Okay, you're not the only one. And then after that, you switch to the water, right? And then finally, you break. You finally snap, and you reach for the floss, right? You got to blow the dust off it, too. You're like, haven't used that in a while. When's the last time I went to the dentist? And then you finally get it out, and you just feel like a different human being, right? Right? You just feel like reborn.
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5: Showers and risk of a thunderstorm this evening and tomorrow afternoon. Tonight's low 11 degrees, tomorrow's high 24. Showers tomorrow night and Wednesday, the low 10, and the high Wednesday 21.
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0: Bad Company, how about that? Most FM, good afternoon. Good afternoon. Today, talking about things that you find oddly satisfying. And so far, we've had getting something out stuck in your teeth. And we had finding money in an old jacket. And how do you top that one, you wonder? Well, there's a tiny household mystery that can really ruin the purpose of existence. Send you spiraling down into a pit of madness. And that's trying to find the end of the packing tape, right? The clear tape. And it's so fine, you're just searching the outer surface of the tape roll, right? And you take your fingernail and you're like, come on, where are you? Right? Just desperately searching for that edge while you're rotating the roll over and over and over. And then finally, you found it. And finally... well, finally, the search is over. That little moment of discovery. Oh, how it soothes the soul. Like solving a puzzle that absolutely nobody asked you to. But you did it. You conquered that tape. Oh, hang on. We'll keep that going. And then a few minutes later, it's going to somehow get rolled back up because you forgot to fold the edge. You forgot to fold the edge. And now you start all over again.
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1: I'm Bob McIntyre. Jazz Aviation says its agreement with the Canadian Airline Dispatchers Association has been ratified by its flight dispatch employees. The union represents 56 employees at Air Canada's regional airline. Jazz says the three-year collective agreement provides industry competitive wage increases and other enhancements. RCMP in British Columbia confirm one person has died near Summerland as a result of the Bald Range wildfire. An 80-year-old woman died suddenly early Saturday morning while she and a family member were trying to evacuate her home. Meanwhile, Ottawa has approved a request for federal assistance from BC to provide accommodations for people who've been forced to leave their homes, especially those in the region around Summerland and Peachland. As of yesterday, there were 104 wildfires burning in the province, with 46 out of control. Two Kapuskasing Demolition Derby teenaged cousins will be trading metal with other youths from across North America in October. Riley Godin and Mia Mercier will attend the national championship in Washington, Ohio, south of Columbus, after their first and second place showing at Capcraze last month. Godin says she's curious about who the competitors will be.
2: And I'm very excited to see if there's going to be other girls there, because, like, thinking about it, I think there's only going to be guys apart from me and Mia, but if there was another girl there, it would be really awesome to see.
1: The 17-year-old girls have been competing for nearly 4 years. Mercier says watching her uncle Kevin Godin and cousin participate in other derbies got her interested in the sport. Riley Godin, who only has her G1 license, says it's very different driving in a derby, but noted that the experience has helped familiarize her with driving on the road. The history of Cochrane, the rail town, takes us back to 1994 and a visit by two self-confessed train people. The May 28, 1994 issue of the Cochrane Times tells of visitors Marvin Dudna of West Palm Beach, Florida, and Sue McMichael of Waikiki Beach, Hawaii. Travel agent Dudna advertised a rail excursion crisscrossing Canada with a stop in Cochrane. McMaster was the only one to take him up on it. Dudna lamented that too many people use cars. While they seem cheap, he said once you add up the gas, insurance, and repairs, you were paying 40 cents a mile in 1994. While in Cochrane, Dudna and McMichael visited rail buff and expert Dave Rudick. Cochrane's history is available to any member of the library from its extensive archives. For these stories and more, go to mycochranenow.com. Showers and the risk of a thunderstorm this evening and tomorrow afternoon. Tonight's low 11 degrees, tomorrow's high 24. Showers tomorrow night and Wednesday, the low 10, and the high Wednesday, 21.
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0: Moose FM, bare naked ladies and lovers in a dangerous time. And today we're talking about things that are just, oh, so strangely satisfying. Oh, me, oh my. And we've had quite a few of them so far. We talked about finding money in your in an old jacket, right? Freeing a piece of food that's stuck between your teeth, finally getting it out, breaking, snapping, getting the floss and being like, you're done, right? Finding the piece of tape, on a roll of packing tape, right? Finding the edge to actually start pulling it back. Talked about taking off the protective peel that comes on a new electronic or appliance or a lot of things, really. And yeah, we got one coming up here that might be one of the most satisfying feelings you could ever experience, but well, I'm going to make you wait for it, all right? Give me about, 12 minutes, give or take. 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

0: Moose FM, that was The Beaches and Takes One to Know One. And yes, this might be one of the most oddly satisfying moments that you can experience being a human being. And that is removing a sticker and having it come off in one full piece, right? Think about it. You ever try to get a sticker off a jar? You just catch the edge and you start pulling and suddenly the entire thing. It's beautiful, right? It's like a beautiful moment. It's up there with like witnessing a supernova in the sky, right? Just the flawless, perfect peel off. I mean, no ripping. And the perfect peel off includes also not leaving any sort of sticky glue behind, right? Like all of it comes right off. Sometimes I wish, you know, when you get your prescription from the drugstore, before you recycle the container it comes in, it's a habit, right? I always take the sticker off because it's got, you know, personal information on there. And those are like the hardest stickers. Get nothing satisfying about taking that sticker off, right? It's a very upsetting sticker removal. But every now and then you get that sticker, it just comes off perfect. It's beautiful. It's beautiful. Like a newborn. Oh, it's beautiful.
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2: 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We'll see you on Tuesday, September 1st. 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
4: Showers and risk of a thunderstorm this evening and tomorrow afternoon. Tonight's low 11 degrees, tomorrow's high 24. Showers tomorrow night and Wednesday, the low 10, and the high Wednesday 21.
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0: Howard Jones, things can only get better. Moose FM. Howard, where what world do you live in? I mean, yeah, there must have been an era, right, when things were just on that upward trajectory, right? Things were getting good. But yeah. And you know what? You know what? To be fair, two truths exist. All right. There are two truths. And it's very important to remind yourself of this, that things do get better and other things do get worse. All right. It's there's a balance. Some things are constantly getting better. And then there's some things in life where you're just like, why is this still a thing we deal with? So, you know what? To be fair, that's a good lesson for today. And let's jump into another lesson, because we want to celebrate Launch Canada, because they're going to have a whole bunch of students up here for a rocket launching competition coming up here like later on. August 15th, I think it all kicks off. And we're going to celebrate because it's cool that Canada has a space program. I had no idea Canada even had a space program. Here's a cool little factoid for you to, you know, jostle around in the noggin there. And that's that you can strike a match in the vacuum of space. You heard, yeah, outer space, the vacuum of space where there is nothing there, nothing to let a flame burn. But you see, when it comes to a match, the match head itself contains like the oxidizer and everything that fire needs to live. So though the flame would go out pretty well instantly, it is possible to create fire in the vacuum of space using a match. Pretty cool.
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1: I'm Bob McIntyre. Jazz Aviation says its agreement with the Canadian Airline Dispatchers Association has been ratified by its flight dispatch employees. The union represents 56 employees at Air Canada's regional airline. Jazz says the three-year collective agreement provides industry competitive wage increases and other enhancements. RCMP in British Columbia confirm one person has died near Summerland as a result of the Bald Range wildfire. An 80-year-old woman died suddenly early Saturday morning while she and a family member were trying to evacuate her home. Meanwhile, Ottawa has approved a request for federal assistance from BC to provide accommodations for people who've been forced to leave their homes, especially those in the region around Summerland and Peachland. As of yesterday, there were 104 wildfires burning in the province, with 46 out of control. Two Kapuskasing Demolition Derby teenaged cousins will be trading metal with other youths from across North America in October. Riley Godin and Mia Mercier will attend the national championship in Washington, Ohio, south of Columbus, after their first and second place showing at Capcraze last month. Godin says she's curious about who the competitors will be.
2: And I'm very excited to see if there's going to be other girls there, because, like, thinking about it, I think there's only going to be guys apart from me and Mia, but if there was another girl there, it would be really awesome to see.
1: The 17-year-old girls have been competing for nearly 4 years. Mercier says watching her uncle Kevin Godin and cousin participate in other derbies got her interested in the sport. Riley Godin, who only has her G1 license, says it's very different driving in a derby, but noted that the experience has helped familiarize her with driving on the road. The history of Cochrane, the rail town, takes us back to 1994 and a visit by two self-confessed train people. The May 28, 1994 issue of the Cochrane Times tells of visitors Marvin Dudna of West Palm Beach, Florida, and Sue McMichael of Waikiki Beach, Hawaii. Travel agent Dudna advertised a rail excursion crisscrossing Canada with a stop in Cochrane. McMaster was the only one to take him up on it. Dudna lamented that too many people use cars. While they seem cheap, he said once you add up the gas, insurance, and repairs, you were paying 40 cents a mile in 1994. While in Cochrane, Dudna and McMichael visited rail buff and expert Dave Rudick. Cochrane's history is available to any member of the library from its extensive archives. For these stories and more, go to mycochranenow.com. Showers and the risk of a thunderstorm this evening and tomorrow afternoon. Tonight's low 11 degrees, tomorrow's high 24. Showers tomorrow night and Wednesday, the low 10, and the high Wednesday, 21.
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0: Blue Rodeo lost together, and of course, why not talk about the Porcus Stampede and Rodeo? And yes, thank you to everyone who texted in those code words today. You're going to have more code words happening tomorrow. Again, one in the morning show and another one going down, well, during the afternoon show. So keep that in mind when you're listening tomorrow, because when you hear that code word, you're going to have till the top of the next hour to text it in. So you hear the code word, let's say it happens in, I'm going to choose an hour outside of both the shows just so there's no confusion. So let's say it happens at about noon, right? You'd have till 1 p.m. to submit that code word. If the code word came at 1 p.m., you'd have till 2 p.m. to submit that code word. So be listening again tomorrow morning and during the afternoon show for your next code word. And that way you can text it in and win yourself some tickets to the Fall Fair / Porcus Stampede and Rodeo. We got a nice combination of passes here, right? I'm looking at the Farmer's Breakfast passes, kind of drooling a bit. Wouldn't mind going to an all-you-can-eat Farmer's Breakfast. Sounds like a very delicious way to spend time.
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0: 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You can't do that. Leave the click for important things. Now, why does the click mean so much to you? Well, a click is a sound of safety and security, right? Like putting on a seatbelt. It's a sign of having everything together and keeping things safe, like putting on a phone case. It's like, signing a check before you're about to deposit it into your bank account, right? You sign the check. Click. The click is rewarding. The click is security. The click is everything. Your brain likes click. And that's probably why, like, mechanical keyboards, right? The loud clackety-clackety ones, they're still super popular, right? They have modern keyboards that are so quiet, yet a lot of people, no, they want the click. So that's right. Never underestimate the sound of a click.
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3: Showers and risk of a thunderstorm this evening and tomorrow afternoon. Tonight's low 11 degrees, tomorrow's high 24. Showers tomorrow night and Wednesday, the low 10, and the high Wednesday 21.
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0: Well, my, would you look at that? Look at the time there. Moose FM, my name is Tripp, and I hope you enjoyed today's journey. I hope your Monday now feels a little more like a fun day. And, well, with that, all great things must come to an end. And that means this here show, too. So with that, I will bid you adieu. But do not cry. That's right. Wipe those tears away right now. Because I'll be back tomorrow afternoon. And we'll sit down here once again, pull up a chair, get warm by the fire. And, well, as long as there's no fire bands going on, of course. And we'll have another grand old Tuesday. So I'll catch you then tomorrow. Moose FM.
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1: I'm Bob McIntyre. Jazz Aviation says its agreement with the Canadian Airline Dispatchers Association has been ratified by its flight dispatch employees. The union represents 56 employees at Air Canada's regional airline. Jazz says the three-year collective agreement provides industry competitive wage increases and other enhancements. RCMP in British Columbia confirm one person has died near Summerland as a result of the Bald Range wildfire. An 80-year-old woman died suddenly early Saturday morning while she and a family member were trying to evacuate her home. Meanwhile, Ottawa has approved a request for federal assistance from BC to provide accommodations for people who've been forced to leave their homes, especially those in the region around Summerland and Peachland. As of yesterday, there were 104 wildfires burning in the province, with 46 out of control. Two Kapuskasing Demolition Derby teenage cousins will be trading metal with other youths from across North America in October. Riley Godin and Mia Mercier will attend the national championship in Washington, Ohio, south of Columbus, after their first and second place showing at Capcraze last month. Godin says she's curious about who the competitors will be.
2: And I'm very excited to see if there's going to be other girls there, because, like, thinking about it, I think there's only going to be guys apart from me and Mia, but if there was another girl there, it would be really awesome to see.
1: The 17-year-old girls have been competing for nearly 4 years. Mercier says watching her uncle Kevin Godin and cousin participate in other derbies got her interested in the sport. Riley Godin, who only has her G1 license, says it's very different driving in a derby, but noted that the experience has helped familiarize her with driving on the road. The history of Cochrane, the rail town, takes us back to 1994 and a visit by two self-confessed train people. The May 28, 1994 issue of the Cochrane Times tells of visitors Marvin Dudna of West Palm Beach, Florida, and Sue McMichael of Waikiki Beach, Hawaii. Travel agent Dudna advertised a rail excursion crisscrossing Canada with a stop in Cochrane. McMaster was the only one to take him up on it. Dudna lamented that too many people use cars. While they seem cheap, he said once you add up the gas, insurance, and repairs, you were paying 40 cents a mile in 1994. While in Cochrane, Dudna and McMichael visited rail buff and expert Dave Rudick. Cochrane's history is available to any member of the library from its extensive archives. For these stories and more, go to mycochranenow.com. Showers and the risk of a thunderstorm this evening and tomorrow afternoon. Tonight's low 11 degrees, tomorrow's high 24. Showers tomorrow night and Wednesday, the low 10, and the high Wednesday, 21.
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2: Showers and risk of a thunderstorm this evening and tomorrow afternoon. Tonight's low 11 degrees, tomorrow's high 24. Showers tomorrow night and Wednesday, the low 10, and the high Wednesday, 21.
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4: Showers and risk of a thunderstorm this evening and tomorrow afternoon. Tonight's low 11 degrees, tomorrow's high 24. Showers tomorrow night and Wednesday, the low 10 and the high Wednesday 21.
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0: 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The first day of school is Tuesday, September 1st at Aileen Wright English Catholic School, and we're ready to welcome every student with open hearts. 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We'll see you on Tuesday, September 1st. 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
3: Showers and risk of a thunderstorm this evening and tomorrow afternoon. Tonight's low 11 degrees, tomorrow's high 24. Showers tomorrow night and Wednesday, the low 10, and the high Wednesday, 21.
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